Oh yeah. DJ Dynamite is here.

0: to Dr. Roper. Doing his thing as usual. Jamming like it's 1999. I hope you're ready, because I'm about to get ready to get this party started right here on Radio Western 94.9. But I don't think you all are ready yet.
1: I'm running things.
0: Oh, I thought I was ready. I'm not ready. I got to get pumped. Let me see if this is going to do it. Oh, yeah. Here we go.

Oh yeah, once again, thank you for tuning in with DJ Black Dynamite. And I'll be here till 10 o'clock, bring you all that old school, new school R&B and rap with a little bit of Motown, because that's how I like to get funky every Saturday. So I want to thank you for taking that time to listen to me on a Saturday, nice weather. I know you can be doing a lot of other things, but I'm glad you decided to listen to Dynamite. Anytime throughout the show, 519-661-3600. Give me a call or send me a text message. Let me know you're enjoying the show. If you have a request, let me know. I'll see what I can do. If you have a birthday wish, let me know. Let me see what I can do. Until then, enjoy the sounds from

If you're in your car, you might be on a scooter. You might be on a motorcycle. You might be in a big semi-trucker. You should have it locked on FM 94.9. If you're at home, you can stream the show by going to radiowestern.ca. It's going to be a great show. My opening set, I'm going to get you moving. So I hope you all are ready, because it's going to be some fast-paced music for the first 30 minutes. Get you all pumped up and excited. And then I go from there. But until then, thank you again. And you're on the microphone with Oh Boy. Oh yeah, now I'm ready. Oh, it's showtime.

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5: Watcher. The Watcher. The Watcher. The Watcher.

Oh yeah. If you're just tuning in, you're on the microphone with DJ Black Dynamite. I hope you enjoyed the opening set. Brought you some MC Hammer. You heard some Sir Miss-A-Lot. That's right. Baby Got Back, Sir Miss-A-Lot. Before that song, he made a lot of great songs. A lot of great ones. Sunfest is going on this weekend. I might go by there tomorrow and check it out. But I'm going to go ahead and get back into some more music right now. I'm not going to do any talking. Well, not much talking. But I do have a story to share that you are going to really enjoy. But I'll do that a little bit later in the show. So I'm going to go ahead and I'm going to get some Motown songs on. Because I had a couple of people want to hear a few songs. So I'm going to go ahead and switch that over. Give you a couple Motown songs and then go from there. This first one is from the Spinners. It's called Games People Play. And we know people play a lot of games. This is one of my favorite songs.

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1: 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A UFO!
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I want to thank you again for tuning in with DJ Black Dynamite right here on 94.9 Radio Western. I'm here every Saturday from 8 to 10 p.m. Unfortunately, I won't be here next Saturday because I will be at the Rock the Park. But enjoy, what is it, 9:40 right now? 20 more minutes. So enjoy.

Rock the Park next Saturday. Well, not even next Saturday, next week. So it's going to be a great lineup. But of course, I'll be at the Saturday one. Fat Joe, Nelly, and I came. I'm drawing a blank right now. Shaggy, and a couple other ones. So if you don't hear my voice again, have a good rest of your Saturday and your Sunday, and have a great week. And once again, thanks for tuning in with DJ Dynamite.

Remember, I won't be here next Saturday. I'll be down at Rock the Park, enjoying the weekend. But I will catch you all back here in the studio the week after.

0: Oh, let me hear you. Oh, yeah. Uh-huh. Oh, yeah. That's okay. Oh, you good then. Oh, he is. And I'm out. Peace out. Oh, yeah.
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10: The following is intended for mature audiences and contains adult content, graphic language, graphic violence, and strong sexual content. Discretion is advised. Like, we'll leave it up to you, but you gotta know about this stuff before getting into this whole thing, you know?

I'm DJ Hollywood. This is Break North Radio. And like we do every single week, we're going to start off the show by thanking you, the listener, for taking the time to tune in. I know there's lots of other places that you can go for that musical fix. So again, thank you for coming over here to Break North Radio. Tonight we're at episode 453. We got lots of brand new hip-hop coming up in about 30 minutes. We got lots of classics. We got lots of throwbacks as well. And we can't forget about the homie Crucial. He'll roll through in about 1 hour's time with his latest Flavor of the Week segment. And once again, World Cup inspired. So make sure to stick around and check that out. We started off the show tonight with some Sadat X. We're going to get into a track from his group, Brand Nubian. But we'll get into some other 90s hip-hop to start off the show tonight. Once again, I'm DJ Hollywood. This is Break North Radio. We're going to shout out DJ Rez. We'll shout out Crucial. We'll shout out DJ Cynic 57. We'll shout out C-Doc. We'll shout out DJ M-Rock. We'll shout out Flatline over at Hip Hop Gods. And we'll shout out DJ Jive Supreme as well. Let's get into it. Break North Radio. Break North Radio.

Break Wheel 3, the sounds of organized confusion. You also heard Smith & Wesson, PMD, Special Ed, Brand Nubian, all in that mix. We got time for one more track before we get into our first commercial. 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
1: If you're stupid enough to go die in that trap, that's your business. 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
3: them?
0: It should be obvious to you that if anybody wanted to kill the president, he could do a beautiful

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3: 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That track featured the legendary Craig G. Before that, you heard brand new music from Black Milk. 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
1: 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It's cool, calm, and mellow. 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
6: 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And of course, you can find us over on Mixcloud as well. We are officially at the halfway point in tonight's episode. Episode 453, but don't go anywhere just yet. We still got one more hour left to go. We got lots more hip-hop coming up still. And we can't forget about Crucial. He'll be here in a minute or two with his latest Flavor of the Week segment. And once again, it is World Cup inspired. So let's see where Crucial takes us tonight on his trip for Flavor of the Week. But before we get into that, just a quick reminder. If you are on Instagram, make sure to give Break North Radio a follow. You can find our full broadcast schedule of where we are throughout the week. We also post the playlist to every single show on the Instagram page. So if you want to know what we play tonight, you'll definitely be able to find out over there. And while you're at it, make sure to give Crucial's Corner a follow as well. 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So again, make sure to check those out. And finally, if you are a rapper or a producer and you want to have your music played on Break North Radio, just hit me up through email at breaknorthradio1973@gmail.com and we will see what we can do to get your music on the air. A lot of the newer hip-hop that I play is through artist and producer submissions, so again, it does work. 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Again, brand new hoodies, brand new t-shirts, logo designed by the homie Ghetto Sox out of Nova Scotia, Canada. All right, here we are. It's that time of the show. We connect the satellite. We link up with the homie Crucial. He's down in Burlington, Ontario, Canada, about an hour and change away from me. Or as he likes to call it, Burbington. So let's check in with Crucial. Let's find out what his Flavor of the Week is, where he's taking us tonight, and more importantly, what is he sipping on? Once again, I'm DJ Hollywood, and this is Break North Radio.

0: World Cup. It is July 4th, so a celebration in the US of A, but not so much of a celebration for Canadians. But I'm going to be drowning my sorrows today, and in the spirit of this World Cup, I am sipping on a beer from one of the countries that have played in this World Cup, and this week it's Japan. So I'm sipping on an Asahi, and it's doing the trick right now. Hollywood, what are you sipping on?
1: What up, Crucial? Nothing alcoholic, just a smart water.
0: All right, well, not drowning your sorrows, but, you know, quenching your thirst nonetheless. As we are continuing this World Cup spirit, although I'm not as into it anymore now that Canada's exited, as I mentioned, I'm sipping on an acai, so we're going to go Japanese. I'm not going all the way Japanese because I just didn't have time to research the Japanese hip-hop scene and give it its due credit, but I stumbled upon a Japanese-American artist by the name of G. Yamazawa, and he's from Durham, North Carolina, and he's got bars, so he still has Japanese blood and Japanese roots, so yeah, we're keeping that spirit alive. The track that I chose is, it's actually a freestyle over a Missy Elliott Timbaland track, Super Duper Fly, and I've got no more words because, like I said, I'm a little somber this week, but let's let G. Yamazawa take it from here. I'm Crucial, and I'm out.

Break North Radio. So there we have it, Crucial's Flavor of the Week. Once again, World Cup inspired. This time he got into some Japanese hip-hop by the way of G. Yamazawa. When I think of Japanese hip-hop, I think of a couple. Lyrics Born, American, also Japanese. And of course, DJ Honda, producer DJ out of Japan. So let's get into some DJ Honda right now. We'll follow that up with some Lyrics Born. Break North Radio.

0: Break North Radio. The sounds of Lyrics Born. Before that, you heard DJ Honda, both artists representing Japan. We got time for one more track. Let's get into an artist representing China, MC Jin. Break North Radio.
1: Yeah, Chinese. 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

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Break North Radio. Once again, I am DJ Hollywood. Just wrapping up the show tonight with some classics. We got time for one more track tonight. This one goes out to anybody out there struggling, going through hard times. You got to keep your head up. Take care of yourself. Take care of each other. Please be safe out there, and we will catch y'all next week. 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We out.

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0: Picture yourself a feeble little horse running in circles around town. 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

0: 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It's Jonathan Whitford here. 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

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Here at Radio Western, people always ask us, are you a campus or a community station? Well, we're a little bit of column A and a little bit of...

0: Anin Kinoea. Start your week off in a good way with Music is the Medicine every Monday from 7 a.m. to 9 a.m. I'm your host, Kime, and I request that you join me for newly released Indigenous music and sometimes a little reminder of what came before us. 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
1: Jane Goodall had one last message for Canadians.
2: 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Each one of us has a role to play. 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Thank you so much.
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1: 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It's cool, calm, and mellow. 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
1: 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A UFO!
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0: Hi, I'm Veronica, the host of the Cat's Meow every Tuesday at noon. Want to know what you'll be listening to? So do I. Every week, I'll show you all the music I've been into. You can usually expect a mix of jazz, uptempo, and alternative pop. You can also expect an in-depth analysis of everything pop culture with a focus on reality TV.
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That was Summertime Record by Jin. Hello, hello, konnichiwa. Welcome back to Harapeko Japan, Western's one-stop shop for Japanese music. My name is Nanami Shaw, and I will be your host this hour. So today's broadcast, I actually put in quite a bit of effort to put together. I've been cooking on this for a little while because I didn't have enough for a while. The type of broadcast we're doing today is a little different from usual. I have compiled four different song series that exist in Japanese media. So I don't know how common this is in Western music or other culture, countries, forms of music, but in Japan, it's kind of common to have like multimedia music projects or music that has characters, that has a story all behind the music videos, like all fictional stories. And I feel like that's one of the ways that Japanese music really stands out, because they're able to use fiction in order to really build upon their music and create a whole narrative behind what they're presenting, not just with the sound, but also within like the meaning that the artists put in as they were making the music, if that makes sense. Anyways, there are a number of short series where different music videos, even if the songs don't seem like they're related, they are still part of the same world, the same universe, and they feature some of the same characters. Some of them have more of a story, they're more story-centric than others that are more music-centric. But I just wanted to take a look at a few examples of these kinds of stories that occur throughout a number of different songs, right? So the first song, as well as the following three that we'll be listening to, are a part of the Kagero Project. So the Kagero Project is by the artist and producer Jin, and the series concerns a mekakushi dan, which is a group of 9 young men and women who have gained unique and strange abilities activated with their eyes. So I don't know a whole lot about the whole story. I keep trying to get into it, but it's a little difficult. It's a little older, I think. But yeah, so it seems really interesting, and I've always loved a number of their songs. I've been listening to them for a long while. So up next, we have Kagero Days, which is by Jin featuring Taguchi Shouichi, followed by Yobanashi Desibu, which is again by Jin featuring Lisa and Maria, and Children Record by Jin featuring Maria. So I should point out, I believe this was originally a Vocaloid project, but the songs that I was able to find were, I think, covers or just different versions that were sung by human artists, but just want to point that out. So let's just get straight into it. Music, start!

That was a three-song set of songs from the Kagero Project series. The first was Kagero Days, followed by Yobanashi Desibu, and Children Record, all by the artist Jin. Now let's move on to the next song series. We have the Shama Trilogy, or at least it's known as the Shama Trilogy, and it is by the artist Niru Kajitsu, or Nil Fruits. Now, this series, I think this is more well-known. It is originally a Vocaloid series featuring the voice banks of V-Flower and Hatsune Miku. And it is a very dark story dealing with a range of emotions through reoccurring characters. So you really, doing this kind of broadcast doesn't really make sense because you kind of have to see the visuals, like the music videos, to understand how all of it's related. But, you know, we're just going to forget that part and enjoy the music and just visualize the characters in our brains. Well, maybe not for this series. That would be kind of dark. So in this trilogy, the three songs that we have in order of the story is Kiruma, Kilmer, followed by Shama, and Arandano. So we will go in that order, and I just wanted to point out that I love Vocaloid. I love it a lot. But I really, really love certain covers to Vocaloid songs. And this series in particular is one where the artist Norris Tree has a phenomenal cover of the songs. So we will be using that today. Now, without further ado, Music Start!

0: London's biggest festival is back and better than ever. Sunfest returns to Victoria Park from July 9th to the 12th with over 40 musical acts from across the globe and over 200 food, craft, and visual art vendors. 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
3: Those were the three songs from the Shama trilogy. The first was Kiruma, followed by Shama, and the third is Arandano. All three songs made by Niru Kajitsu, or Nil Fruits, but the cover is done by the artist Noristri. If you're just now tuning in, this is Harapeko Japan, and today we are taking a look at some Japanese song series. So all of these are series of songs that have stories, they have characters. You can't really tell without seeing the music videos, but they're still really interesting to look into. The next series we'll be taking a look at is the How to Eat Life series by Eve. Now, Eve has really expanded this series. There are novels, there are different mangas for different time periods in the story. There's so much lore. There's a whole language for the story. It's very detailed and spread across a large number of Eve's regular music videos. Like, sometimes you'll listen to a song, not really think anything about it, but then later when he posts the music video, you'll recognize some of the characters, or at the very end, you might see a cameo of a character from one of the past music videos, and then everything just connects. And I love that about Eve's music, about what he does. But yes, so today we will be focusing on three of the songs that very clearly are a part of this story. The first is Inochi no Tabekata, How to Eat Life, followed by Fight Song and Insomnia. Music, start!

That was a three-song set from the How to Eat Life series by Eve. The first song was Inochi no Tabekata, How to Eat Life, followed by Fight Song and Insomnia. All right, we're going to go into our fourth and final song series for this broadcast, and it is the Milgram series. So Milgram is an interactive music project created by Deko Nina, the very famous Vocaloid producer, and writer Takuya Yamanaka, where the songs and voice dramas tell a story that the audience helps influence. So as far as I'm aware, it's a bit of an audience votes to determine what happens to the characters, and that in turn changes like what kind of songs come out of it. The story itself follows an amnesiac prison guard judging 10 prisoners who've committed murder, with each character's story revealed through symbolic music videos and the audience voting on whether they should be forgiven or not. So

Those were four songs from the Milgram series. The first was Andakaba by the character S, followed by Waruku Naimon by the character Mu. Then there was Kyato by Kazui and Deep Kaba by Kotoko. Now we are nearing the end of the program, but this has been so much fun. I love discovering these kinds of character or these stories based around music. I feel like it adds so much more flavor and enjoyment out of listening to the music, because then there are so many different things you can think about, like what are the characters like, what kind of plot is it, what can we theorize and what can we dissect from the lyrics and from the way the instruments are, just the whole thing. I feel like stories with music go so well, and it is a truly underutilized part of a music that should be taken advantage of more. Anyways, if you are curious about any of the songs that we listened to today, you can find the song list on the Instagram account at harapeko.jp. That's harapeko.jp. You'll find a bunch of fun stuff on there, so don't forget to check that out. We have one last song today, and it will be another song from Milgram called Koi nan desu yo. This is How to Be in Love with You by the character Mahiru. My name is Nanami Shaw, and I hope the show today was able to fill you up so that you're less harapeko and more manpuku. See you next time.

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2: Picture yourself a feeble little horse running in circles around town. You accidentally bump into a car seat headrest, but that doesn't stop you. You make a pit stop at the dentist to fix your teeth up, and before you head home to Magdalena Bay, you grab a frog from the pet store to keep you company. 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

0: Anine Kinoea. 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That's Music is the Medicine on Mondays from 7 a.m. to 9 a.m. on Radio Western.
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3: I don't have much time, but I'm here from the year 2949. And in order to save my world, it's imperative that you know the show you're about to hear is a rerun. Some dates, times, and events might not be accurate anymore. Okay, I have to go. 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

0: 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And I promise you won't be disappointed.
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0: 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In the sky! Is it a plane? 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It's a flying saucer! A UFO!
1: Hello, it is I, Jenna, an alien from the planet Radio. 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

0: How does technology affect your everyday life? 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To sign up or learn more, contact us at jrededen2@uwo.ca.
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0: from 8 p.m. to 10 p.m. I'm your host, DJ Black Dynamite, and I'll be bringing you the best rap and R&B from the golden age to the trap era and everything in between. 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

0: Yo, yo, yo. 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And this is Josh. And guys, if you like... And if you like... 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
1: Jane Goodall had one last message for Canadians.
2: 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Each step you take is a gentle reminder that each one of us matters. Each one of us has a role to play. 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Thank you so much.
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4: 5 de la tarde en los estudios de Radio Western. 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

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Eighteen of Waradun, a Gayed in Gawardog, Neway Nanet, dear Warda Warder. The eight of Gadino Dog, Nanagua Nigura. That's the one of Warada, Netsi the Watsia, Ruscar Gette, go at the horse potato, Nyat the one is a dade, Nungidi, Eto, Nayatog, Nanagua Nigura. The 18 of Waradun, the 80 Sutta, Stoneca, Winnie the Duchess, Nescani, the Ridi Wainuago, Nanaguagon, Ne Yetini Staha. 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

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Hello everyone, I'm White Eagle Spirit, Star Woman. We heard words before all else. We heard David Campbell with Thanksgiving Song and Emma Stevens with Voice of the Earth. Today's Daily Elders Meditation from whitebison.org. Each human is good in the sight of the Great Spirit, said by Sitting Bull, Tet and Sioux. Our bodies are both physical and spiritual. At our very center, we are spiritual. Our bodies are built around the spiritual. The center is the unseen world. Therefore, we cannot see it with our eyes, and we tend to judge the body because we can see it. The body is not who we are. We can see the spiritual if we are spiritual ourselves. We won't see this always with our physical eyes. Usually we see it with our spiritual eye. We will hear ourselves say, "I know this to be true." At the center of all human beings is a place of good. That includes myself. At my very core is good. I can find this place by staying free of resentments, fear, dishonesty, and self-seeking motives. My Creator, keep me free this day of resentment, selfishness, dishonesty, and fear. And that is today's Daily Elders Meditation from whitebison.org. Continuing on with all Indigenous music, this is Kimberly Dawn with Thank You for Loving Me.

0: 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Ooh, and the market got a hold on.
1: We heard Kimberly Dawn with Thank You for Loving Me, Vern Chichu with Eagles Crying Tonight, Mimi Obonsawin with Homegrown, and Morgan Tony with Hold My Reservation. 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

We heard Desiree Dorian with Heart That Knows, Logan Statz with Medicine Wheel, Ray Zaragoza with Strong Woman, and Graham Jones with Nebraska. 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

0: We heard Tom Jackson with Blue Water, Andrea Menard with Silent No More, Cecile Sedare with Hold On, and Crystal Shawanda with Ancestor. All Indigenous music will be back after these station messages.
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We heard Phyllis Sinclair with O Land, Diggin' Roots with She Calls Me, and The North Sound with Better Days. It's that time again. Onaguahe Bamapi. Until next time, I leave you with Kim Gucci and Earthchild with Gratitude.

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